scare her. 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And I don't want to lose. 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
0: rehearsal.
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1: I hold an image by the ashtray girl. 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

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Only know you've been high when you're feeling low. Only hate the road when you're missing home. Only know you love her when you let her go.

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But if all of these dreams might find a way into my day-to-day scene, I'd be under the impression I was somewhere in between. With only two, just me and you, not so many things we got to do. A place